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0: 600 block of South Knowles, Wisconsin, 132 William John Tom.
1: 4212 out on traffic, 600 block of South Knowles at 1908.

0: 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Pass traffic.
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0: 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That's not the vehicle that was stopped, it's the vehicle that pulled up behind
1: 10-4, 1915.

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0: Danielle is not returning on file. We do have him in-house also with an AKA of Marquis. Danielle Montantes, which comes back with a non-extraditable 99 out of DeCoya County for carrying a 32 without permit. And Marquis is also returning revoked.
1: Copy.

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0: 6th Street North and South Street North with Minnesota 28, T Tom, E Edward, D David, Y Young, T E D, D Y Y. 4805
1: out on traffic at 6th Street North and South Street at 1921.

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0: If you want to hold off, 33 is going to give you a call. Don't respond out to the address, please.
1: Yep, I got it.

0: That's Hudson Carver, Will, sir. Forty-one, 46, number 51, Crown Point Curve. Caller reports his mother has not been heard from in the last couple days. She called his ex-wife and now is not answering the phone. Okay, Kathy Miles, born in 1950. Recently been ill, having dizzy spells and pain.
1: Kathy, no.
0: 41, 46, 3, 1, 1947. Correction, 1925.

0: 8033.
1: 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And are there any EPH units on?
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2: I have a Nicholas on the phone. Could I transfer him out to your squad cell?
3: 10-4, I am in squad 43.
2: 10-4,

dispatch Walden EMS responding to Village, 1880 4th Avenue, 1880 4th Avenue, apartment number 10. For a 71-year-old female, took a fall. She's not injured, requesting a lift assist only. The cross streets Willing Drive and Spruce Street for Walden EMS, 1939.

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0: 3 3 3 3 3 3 3 3 3 3 3 3 3 3 3 3 3 3 3 3 3 3 3 3 3 3 3 3 3 3 3 3 3 3 3 3 3 3 3 3 3 3 3 3 3 3 3 3 3 3 3 3 3 3 3 3 3 3 3 3 3 3 3 3 3 3 3 3 3 3 3 3 3 3 3 3 3 3 3 3 3 3 3 3 3 3 3 3 3 3 3 3 3 3 3 3 3 3 3 3 3 3 3 3 3 3 3 3 3 3 3 3 3 3 3 3 3 3 3 3 3 3 3 3 3 3 3 3 3 3 3 3 3 3 3 3 3 3 3 3 3 3 3 3 3 3 3 3 3 3 3 3 3 3 3 3 3 3 3 3 3 3 3 3 3 3 3 3 3 3 3 3 3 3 3 3 3 3 3 3 3 3 3 3 3 3 3 3 3 Ah, on scene.
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0: Last name Hunt, H-U-N-T. 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Middle is R. Robert. Date of birth 02/05/2009.
1: 10-4-2006.
0: Could you also please air the Nebraska 28 I just ran by then? My computer's acting up.
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0: 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Last name Jenkins, J-E-N-K-I-N-S. First name Christopher Common. Full middle is Nathan, M-A-S-O-N. Date of birth September 1st, 2010. Copy second.
1: Go ahead, second.
0: Last name Bruner, B-R-U-N-E-R. First name Adrian, A-D-R-I-A-N. Middle is P-Pom. Date of birth 3-27-09. And copying Illinois 28.
1: Go ahead, it's 28.
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1: 10-4, do you need readbacks or this all for your mutual aid card?
0: If I can get a readback on the 27th.
1: 10-4.
0: And we're 10-4 here, you can clear my alarms.
1: Copy, clear alarms, 27-2.

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0: Christopher Jenkins returning not on file. Minnesota or Wisconsin, clear. And Adrian is coming back with a dummy file, no license issued, clear.
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0: 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I'm on scene. 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
0: 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And I'll request.
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0: 6, batch copy traffic. Westbound Highway 64 near exit 9 with Wisconsin Adam Union George 2558.
1: KD 56 on traffic westbound 64 around the 9 at 2052.

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1: 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And if it is, could you run it out of Minnesota?
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0: Highway 65 and 70th Ave with Minnesota 28, call Adam King, 928.
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2: 3147. 3147, 2058. Winds out of the south at 2. Pass the Fire Lake VMS 2058.

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It cross streets Badlands Road and Wildwood Lane, Hudson Fire, 2059. 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
2: Statue 800 car, Hudson Township for traffic.
0: 56.
2: 8856 at about the 5 westbound on the I for a semi-truck with a brake canister that's apparently about to fall off. Caller was transferred from State Patrol to us.
0: Copy. I'm all the way in Somerset.
2: I covered you. Go again.
0: Got a Hudson car watch for it. I'm in Somerset right now. Won't catch it.
2: Somerset car to assist.
0: I apologize. A Hudson car.
2: Sorry, Hudson car to assist.
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2: Go ahead, sir.
0: Don't have anybody in position for that. 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

0: 615 dispatch.
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0: Hi, mister. What'd you have at the fight?
1: I had a semi that had a brake canister that was apparently about to fall off. Per my caller, he was transferred to us from your state patrol dispatch.

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1: 4226.
0: Tracking to 1433 Pleasant Run Street. Female said, don't care, and then disconnected.
1: Turn 4.
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3: 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Just passing the 253. Do you want to advise Minnesota State Patrol? Can you tell me clear?
2: 10-4 at 2118.

0: 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Go ahead, command. Patient's been loaded into Lakeview Ambulance. They are en route to Hudson Hospital. All fire units will be clear. Command terminated.
1: Patient loaded into Lakeview EMS, going to Hudson Hospital. All fire units clear. Command terminated. 21-19.

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0: 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Vine and Annabelle, Wisconsin, Adam, Zebra, Adam, 2546.
1: 41-41 out on traffic at Vine and Annabelle at 21-3.

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0: 1200 Gateway at the Best Western. 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They seemed confused as to how they got 911, and they were not answering my questions.
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0: 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Hey, again, Livingston with Wisconsin, Boy Boy Victor 4407. 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

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We're clear on ellipsis. 806 clear, 2236.

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0: at Bobcats for belligerent male that keeps coming back in. Caller wants him trespassed, and the caller is the owner.
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0: Male walked in the Nato Club. 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
1: 10-4. I'm in the area.
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0: 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Could you add a note that our subject is non-trespass from Bobcat and the Wild Badger?
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1: 42, go ahead.
0: Eastbound 94, just east of the 19, stopping in the left shoulder with Wisconsin, Adam, William, Tom, 8788.
2: 42, 2355.
1: 4605 is over there. 4605, 2355.

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0: 8831, 1886, 142nd Street. Caller stating that while they were sitting on the deck, they heard rustling in the bushes and they're afraid that it's a person.
1: And what?

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0: That owner of that dog called. 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
1: Seven four. Sounds good. Thank you.
0: Good evening.

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1: 4212.
0: So, Knowles and Meridian, Wisconsin, Boy Boy Adams 6303. We're not stopping at all.
1: Not stopping at 10 minutes.
0: 4226 is behind him.
1: 4226 at 10 minutes. And which direction?
0: Southbound. It looks like they're going to stop. We're slowing down.
1: At 11 minutes.

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0: Dispatch 8800 car zone 3, Rush River for a traffic complaint on the I. 83318 eastbound, Wisconsin, Adam, George, Adam, 8727, red Volkswagen Jetta, going between the yellow and white line and going slower in the fast lane.
1: 10-4, stay with us.
0: At 119.
2: 615 dispatch, where was that traffic complaint?
0: 18 eastbound, and it comes back on an 04 Volkswagen Jetta red to a party out of Glenwood City.
2: Never. Hold on, hold on. We'll try and grab it.
0: At 120.

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0: 6th Street North and South Street North with Wisconsin 28. V. Victor R. Robert 5763. VR 5763.
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1: 8856.
0: 8856, 1880, 142nd Street, 35-year-old female in labor, and now they just advised us the baby has been delivered.
1: I'll be in route.
0: You're in route 144.
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0: being the page for New Richmond EMS. New Richmond EMS in Stanton Township for a childbirth, 1888 142nd Street. 1888 142nd Street. 35-year-old female has just given birth to a full-term child. She is conscious and breathing. Baby's all the way out. 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Cross Streets Highway 64. 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

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You're needed for a CO alarm with symptoms. 1251 South Cedar Drive in Star Prairie Township. 1251 South Cedar Drive. Parties woke up to a CO alarm sounding. One subject complaining of a headache. 54-year-old male, conscious and breathing. No shortness of breath. Acting normally. 1251 South Cedar Drive, your cross street, County H. Henry, for a CO alarm with symptoms. First page for New Richmond Fire, New Richmond EMS backup crew at 154.

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New Richmond EMS backup 2 for an activated carbon monoxide alarm. One subject reporting symptoms. 1251 South Cedar Drive. 1251 South Cedar Drive. Cross Street is H. Henry. For a 54-year-old male reporting a headache after the CO alarm started to sound. We have a code of 8 Omega 1. 1251 South Cedar Drive in Star Prairie Township. Currently temperature 63 degrees. Wind out of the south about 10 miles an hour. This is your second page at 156.

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0: 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They didn't have much information. I found it all in-house from the phone number.
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0: 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We're back in your city, back in service time. See the flag, please.
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0: 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He did continue home. 2728 was on the card for you.
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0: 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Any lock on keys?
1: Haven't heard anything back.
0: Don't hold it off for Alan. 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

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I'm going to take a special one to the

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1: 32.
0: 32. I have a few on the line making multiple rambling statements. He seems quite agitated and says she needs behavioral assistance. She does seem a little agitated with me at this time. I'm attempting to calm her down.
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0: William Boy, 3022.
1: Would you like to read back on it? 8054, return at 9. 2015, Ford F-150, white in color. To that address on a Thomas Swanson. Vehicle's valid and clear.

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1: Good.
0: She's still off on multiple tangents here. Inquired on weapons. She says there's makeshift weapons stowed all around the house. Also making statements that firearms are available there. She's been told to leave those be.
1: Yeah, more.

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1: Hey, Deborah.

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2: 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I was trying to inquire about where her husband's whereabouts were, and as soon as I was trying to confirm it, she became extremely agitated with that question and disconnected the lines.
4: I'm in the area. I'm away for 32.
2: 10-4, 6:46.
4: Hey, 40-40-23. Just so you're aware, I'm headed that way too. If you wanted to wait for a third, or I'll just head there and stage an area in case you need me.
5: Sounds good.
4: Hey, 38-32. 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
0: 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He does have a couple of phone numbers in-house.
1: Mm, 10-4, thank you.
0: 10-4, 649.
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Got a loose towel on County G. I believe it's coming from 2683 County G. It's going into a field on the north side. I'll see if I can contact the farmer.

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0: No contact at the farm. Would you happen to have a phone number in-house for this address?

Dispatch 604, copy 21. Go ahead. Be from a burn permit from May of this year. A Sherry Larson. 715-220-5789. 715-220-5789.

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0: No answer at the number, message left. Kyle was last seen in the field north on the north side of G, across from the residence, but I no longer have eyes on it. It'll be tonight for them.
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0: 3 EMS to be requested into the village of North Hudson. 619 10th Street North. Again, 619 10th Street North for an 84-year-old male who had fallen from the bed. Occurred sometime last night. He does have bruises on his elbow. Cross streets are Summer Street North and Michelson Street North. Lady EMS, your page at 803.
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1: 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Alpha level medical for an 84-year-old male who fell out of bed last night. Sounds like his daughter's with him.
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2: I'm 23. Are there any open keys between these two victims or suspect and any crash indication?
1: I have not checked on open cases. I'll get on that. And as for any caution indicators, I'm not seeing on either party.
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0: 5858 Somerset Auto Salvage 1920 Highway 35. 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He used to rent a space from the business owner. His vehicles that remained on the scene, they are not letting them be released now, claiming that he owes them money. States they are separated, but property owners being aggressive may be beneficial just to respond over a phone call.
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0: 1800 car zone to Richmond Township for a traffic complaint and special attention to an Richmond officer as well.
1: 54.
0: 8854, northbound Highway 65 from Kenner O'Gee's and George called reporting a green Hyundai Santa Fe that was swerving, cut her off, as well as tailgating her. Caller is rolling to right.
1: 10-4.
0: 8854 at 10 o'clock.

0: It's 1954. They should be going northbound passing Paper Jack Drive now. And correction, they'll be westbound on West Richmond Way, passing Walmart.
1: Copy.
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3: I'm in the area of Walmart. Where are they at now?
0: Caller was no longer following. They pulled off at the Culver's. Sounds like they went towards the press room.
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0: 4215, last seen northbound Madison Avenue. Again, last seen northbound Madison Avenue. Again, caller.

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Nourishman EMS being requested in the city of Nourishman at the Cross Place Apartments, 233 Cross Street, Apartment 305. Again, 233 Cross Street, Apartment 305. 72-year-old male, conscious and breathing, advised he fell last night and has been down for approximately 15 hours. Caller is with a home health business and is unable to gain access into the apartment at this time. Cross Street are Dorset Lane and Dolman Drive. 400 EMS. Your first page is clear, 10-11.

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0: 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Caller is with a home health business, but is not able to gain access to the apartment.
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the page for Enrichment EMS being requested in the city of Enrichment at the Cross Place Apartments, 233 Cross Street, Apartment 305. Again, 233 Cross Street, Apartment 305. 72-year-old male on a fall last night, possibly down for 15 hours. Caller is with the home health business, however, is not able to gain access into the apartment. Recommended response code is a 17 Alpha 3, again, 17 Alpha 03. Just as information, the patient does weigh over 300 pounds. 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
2: Copy 28. 15, go through 28. Wisconsin 674, William Robert King. 674, William Robert King. Can I get a read back, please?
1: First name, Mike. Dispatch 4215, your return.
2: Go ahead.
1: Coming back on a 2011 Buick Lucerne gray in color to a Gary Johnson off of 174th Ave. It is LS5 of 27 and clear, and I'm showing the male RO Gary as valid class to and clear out of Wisconsin.
2: Time for on the car, please.
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1: Sam, Charles, Robert, 118.
0: Just confirming 118 for the numbers.
1: 10-4.
0: Air girl in the card.
1: We'll take it, Air.
0: 10-4, coming back on a 2013 Ford Transit, white in color, to a Simon out of Apple Valley, Minnesota, valid 11-26, and clear.
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dispatch for Baldwin EMS being requested in the village of Baldwin. Let's see, the exit 19 eastbound ramp. Again, the exit 19 eastbound ramp for a 62-year-old male located in a red truck with a silver flatbed trailer has a nosebleed that's not stopping. Cross streets are 94 and 63 to 94. For Baldwin EMS, your first stage is clear at 1031.

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1: Ball 6.
0: 4606, 94 eastbound off-ramp for I-94. Subject stopped in a vehicle there with an uncontrolled nosebleed.
1: En route.
0: En route, 1032.
2: Bravo Zero Two. Caller will be located in a red truck with a silver flatbed trailer for Baldwin EMS. 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
1: 52.
0: 8052, Highway 63, 30th Ave. Passerby reporting a female stopped in a black SUV, appears to be sleeping. It's been parked there for about the last hour and 15 minutes.
1: Copy.

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1: 4606.
0: Ethan, mark me on scene. We'll be on the eastbound on-ramp.
1: Copy, eastbound on-ramp, 1035.

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0: dispatch 800 car zone 1 for Hudson Township for a crash on the I. 8832 eastbound from the 7 for a 2-vehicle crash. No injuries. Caller was transferred to state.
1: Civil.
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0: 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That's all they would provide. They wouldn't have somebody reach out to you.
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0: 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I'll turn this to your screen just as information. 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
0: 8854 at the Cajun Club, 1400 Main Street, covers north double patio door burglary. They're attempting keys.
1: 10-4.

Alpha Page for Baldwin EMS. 5602 will be taking an emergent ALS transfer from WWH to United. Again, 5602 is taking an emergent ALS transfer from WWH to United for Baldwin EMS. Your info page is cleared at 1127.

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1: Good.
0: I'm going to assign you to the suspicious at 33 Brighton Path Street. Caller's mother-in-law, who has dementia, had somebody approach her door saying that he was there to look for pests and was with the Homeowners Association. She did let him into the house, and he went through the entire house before leaving, and the daughter-in-law does not believe he was with pest control.
1: Edward, can you link it to the last CFS, and can you try to get a description of this male?
0: The only bit of information that she had on a descriptor was that he was a black male.
1: 10-4.

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1: Go ahead.
0: I text you another number for St. Paul investigations. 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You got to call them.
1: Copy that. Thank you.

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1: 4219.
0: 4219. At the AT&T store, a Audi SUV drove through the store windows, and they have now backed out of the store at this point. Person is uninjured.
1: Ten for all being robbed. You could also reach fire.
0: Ten for, we'll get fire for you at 1207.

first page for Norwich Fire and Norwich EMS being requested in the city of New Richmond. At the AT&T store, 1716 Dorset Lane, again 1716 Dorset Lane at the AT&T store. For a car that drove into the building, the operator of the vehicle appears to be uninjured at this time. We did advise the employee to evacuate the store in case of any structural integrity loss. Cross streets are Dorset Lane and Dolman Drive. Temperature is 60 degrees, winds out of the south at 6 miles per hour for Norwich Fire and Richmond EMS. The first page is clear, 1208.

0: the Page Runners and Fire in Richmond EMS, being requested in the City of New Richmond at the AT&T store, 1716 Dorset Lane, again 1716 Dorset Lane at the AT&T store, for a car that drove through the window of the building. The operator of the vehicle appears to be uninjured at this time, and the vehicle was backed out of the store. Caller was advised to evacuate the business in case of any structural integrity loss. Cross streets are Dorset Lane and Dolman Drive. Temperature is 60 degrees, winds out of the east at 5 miles per hour. For an urgent fire in Richmond EMS, your second page is clear, 1210.
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1: Go ahead.
0: Again, we do have fire page for this incident. Is EMS going to be needed to continue?
1: I can advise in just a second.
0: 10-4-12-11.
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1: Okay.
2: 8854, walk-in complaint into Richmond PD in the area of St. Croix Harley, 2000 block, Highway 65. These are occupied vehicle in the ditch, that's all we have.
1: Okay.

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0: reservation for Richmond EMS being requested in the city. 460 West 8th Street, apartment 313. Again, 460 West 8th Street, apartment 313. 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Cross streets are South Dakota Avenue and Monette Avenue. Richmond EMS, your first page at 1214.
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2: 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She's fallen. 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

0: dispatch 8800 carry zone to Richmond Township for possible single vehicle crash.
1: T4.
0: ADA 54, exit 13 eastbound off from 64. Passerby reporting a semi-unit stop said the windshield was broken out and the door was standing ajar.
1: Okay.

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1: 4504.
0: 509 Sunrise Drive in the backyard. 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
1: 10-4 in row.
0: No, 1250. 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
1: 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Dispatch on car for a two vehicle crash on the interstate.
0: 4150.
1: 4150, mile marker 1.2 westbound I-94 for a two vehicle crash, side swipe, sounds like no injuries, call was transferred to state.
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state for Lakeview EMS and St. Joe First Responders being requested in the St. Joseph Township at the Birkwood Residence, 615 Old Mill Road, again, 615 Old Mill Road for at the Birkwood Residence. For a 70-year-old female on a fall outside, she did strike her head. Recommended response code is 17 Bravo 01 against 17 Bravo 01. Crossing Turk County Road A is an Adam and a dead end for Lakeview EMS and St. Joe First Responders. Your first page is clear, 1309.

0: repeating the page for St. Joe First Responders in Burkhart. Respond to the Burkwood residence, 615 Old Mill Road, on a B Bravo Little Medical. 70-year-old female on a fall, striking her head, conscious and breathing. Cross Street, County Road A, Adam in a dead end. Your second page at 1350.
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Interstate Trust and Fire Lakeview EMS, be requested in the city. In the air, mile marker 1 westbound on I-94, again, mile marker 1 westbound I-94 for a two-vehicle accident. Before white Jeep Cherokee and a silver GMC Sierra with blockage. Unknown extent of injuries at this time. Cross streets are 14th Street South and I-94. Current weather 58 degrees with winds about 3 miles an hour out of the southeast. Hudson Fire Lakeview EMS, your first page 1311.

Second page for Hudson, fire being requested in the city. In the area, mile marker 1 westbound on I-94. Again, mile marker 1 westbound on I-94. For a two-vehicle crash with blockage. You have one patient complaining of neck pain. Cross streets are 14th Street South and I-94. Current weather is 59 degrees with winds about 3 miles an hour to the south. Hudson Fire, your second page at 1312.

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0: 4150 is best.
1: 4150, go ahead.
0: Just so I'm on the right page here, are there two crashes here, or did the first one get upgraded to this API?
1: I believe it is just one that was upgraded to an API.
0: Ten four, copy to 28, first and third, Minnesota.
1: I've got a Minnesota Zebra Sam Lincoln 296 and a West Virginia 754-912, Adam.
0: Copy that. And 645, you're going to need at least one flatbed here.
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0: 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Can you advise EMS that they can slow down but still respond to the scene?
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2: Fire Chief on scene at 1317, are you going to be assuming command or receiving engine 2 as?
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2: 10-4, 1317.
0: On the left side where the lanes merge, there is blockage, but cars are getting around us all right for now. That truck is missing a tire and it's not going to move very easy.
4: 10-4, I'm coming up on a 2 now. I should be there shortly.
0: 10-4.
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Central First Responders, go ahead. Yeah, you can clear St. Joe First Responders from this medical. 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
0: 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Command terminated.
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0: 4159, transfer to state, blocking one of the lanes westbound, tracking it probably just across from the Industrial Street area on 94.
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1: 645.
0: I cleared through, I couldn't find it either. However, they just made contact. The driver is stating that they are straight across from the Hudson Plaza, and they are not in the entrance lane, but they are in the right lane, so we're thinking possibly in the second lane.
1: Tougher, 1435.
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1: 645.
0: Also seeing it on camera. It looks like it's right across from the exit 2 westbound on ramp.
1: Time for a closer to the exit 2 westbound on ramp.
2: I am here, but I do not see them.
0: And 4, Sergeant said he just basically told me where we're at.
2: Ten four, can you have him look at the cameras again and tell me where in relation my squad car he is?

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0: They're at a dead stop just prior to the 14th Street on ramp. I don't know if that's it or not.
1: 10-4.

0: 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I think it's just because of the traffic backup.
1: Andrew.

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0: Sunshine 2. Idiot 54. Can you reactivate the fraud complaint I had just a couple hours ago in Holton, and I'll be on scene?
1: 10-4-14-41. We're going 59 dispatch this state.
2: 6:45, I see you up there, I'm coming up.
1: 10-4, I don't know if you want to start a tow.
2: Well, we've got the fleet tow that should be here anytime.

0: 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I'm just going to push it out of the way. I put it in neutral.
1: Hold on a second, I'll block your lane.
0: And what?

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0: 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You can just attach them both.

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0: 4159 dispatch, suspicious vehicle. One eastbound on-ramp, an unmarked vehicle is attaching to one of the construction signs.
1: 10-4-1450.

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0: I reactivated that disabled semi that was on the eastbound ramp. The hospital called with some information.
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1: Mel Murphy 3, westbound 3564, with Wisconsin, Mary over Victor, 3627.
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0: 4606 to state 645.
1: 645, go ahead.
0: I spoke with WWH. They plan on keeping him overnight. Are you good with that truck? Where it's at? I spoke with WWH about that truck driver. You good with that truck on the 19 overnight?
1: 10-4, it'll be alright. There's a whole lot of the way.
0: Kevin. Okay.

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1: Negative, it's not. I was just messing around with it. I'll see if I can get it to come back.
0: 10-4, it'll be a dealer plate. Can you copy a VIN?
1: 10-4, go ahead with your VIN.
0: It'll be William, Roy, Adam, David, Zebra, 4, C. Charles, either a 0 or an O, X X-ray, P. Tom, C. Charles, W. Williams, 30134.
1: 10-4 at 1509.

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1: 4505
0: eastbound off Highway 64 at exit 9. Caller's black Nissan Rogue is disabled blocking.
1: 10-4.

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1: No, she did not.
0: 10-4. Could you start GTK if it's blocking and add me to this call, please?
1: 10-4. Are you on scene?
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2: 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If you haven't called, if we can hold on for a second and see if they have a preference before we call to them.
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0: 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It is at 1135 175th Avenue. Power line between the car and his neighbor's house has a tree on it. It is parking.
1: Or.
2: Call reporting there's a tree down on the power line between his house and his neighbor's house, and it is sparking for Richmond Fire and Richmond EMS. Time now is 16:03. It's 60 degrees outside, winds 3 miles per hour from the north.

Anchorage PMS to respond in the area. 1135 170 Fifth Avenue. 1135 170 Fifth Avenue in Richmond Township. Caller reporting a tree down on the power line between his house and his neighbors. They do still have power, but the line is sparking. Cross Research Door Drive, 112th Street. This is your second page of 1604.

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0: 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It's 5245. 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
0: Copy. Did they give you any kind of an ETA?
1: They did not, but they did say they'd have a crew there as soon as they could.
0: Sounds good. I appreciate it.

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0: Corey 151 off on the term DC. My caller was heading north on Carmichael and wanted to turn westbound on Hanley. She sat through three rotations of the lights and her turn light never came on.
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2: I'm 1023 of the traffic complaint. 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

0: 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Talking loud, the fire department, Minnesota, Tom Young Henry 373. Tom Young Henry 373 on BMW.
1: 10-12-44, 311 traffic in front of the fire department at 1717.

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1: 58.
0: 8858, Travel Centers of America, 601 Brocky Road. Correction, Brocky Drive. The male subject describes wearing a black hat, blue jeans, and a black shirt. Had a firearm in a holster. Threatening to shoot people. Firearm was never brandished out of the holster. And we're getting further.
1: Interrupt.
0: En route 1727.
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0: Sounds like this stemmed from two dogs that had gotten loose and attacked each other. He's described as a white male, currently walking to the rear of the parking lot. We're trying to get a truck description.

0: 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Unknown exact which truck.
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2: 8837.
1: Is it confirmed by a witness that a gun was observed, or it's just threats made of a gun?
2: Ten-9, I didn't understand you.
1: Was a gun actually observed, or were statements just made referencing threats with a gun?
2: They're trying to confirm that now. Stand by.

0: .38-37 sounds like he put his hand on the holster handgun and threatened he was going to shoot the other dog owner. But again, never actually removed it from the holster.
1: No further.

0: And the 800 pair is responding. Sounds like he's going to be accompanied by a black dog, and he's now getting into a black and orange semi with a flatbed trailer near the scale.
1: Goodness. 37 copies. Hudson cars, Cannon. You guys just want to set up on the interstate and maybe if it goes westbound?
2: Okay. 51 copies.
3: Peace.

0: 51 dispatch. Can you pass and swamp as state patrol as well?
1: 10-4. Tanker dispatch to state car in the west end. I couldn't copy which car.
2: State 650, can you repeat the description of the semi?
3: And 650 on the route, I'm just passing the scale, 650 is almost there.
1: State car is double, I copied 650, is close. Going to be a black and orange semi with a flatbed trailer. He's now turning south on 12 towards 94.
0: 8857 dispatch, I got him stopped here.
1: 8857, your location.
0: Junior 84, the west on ramp, SPDM main license plate 5381259.
1: Copy. 8857's out with the truck. 1735.
4: 48 hand, 34 hand, a state car's out with them. Irish stop.
1: 10-4, squad's on scene at a high risk stop, 1736. Dispatch all squads, law 1's closed, and law 1 is closed, 1736.

0: 这是丰田一刚报警情。
1: 10-4, water change. Dispatch all squads, wall one is now open. Wall one is now open for normal traffic. Dispatch clear 1737.

0: 61 to 48. 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
1: You can answer. 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

0: 58, 48. 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
1: Do you want to see if you can find a Wayne and talk to him? Yeah.
0: 10-4.

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1: 4151.
0: Yeah, in Jerry's Food parking lot with Wisconsin. Adam, X-ray Adam, 8000, AXA, 8000, oh, Wisconsin.
1: 10-4-41-51, out on traffic at 1730, correction, 1720, 43.

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2: Yeah. 867, go ahead with that 28, I believe.
3: It's going to be Ohio, Paul, X-ray, Charles, 6597. 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
2: That's why I didn't get that main trailer to return. I'll try again.
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0: 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Sounds like it was right about 5:15, 5:20 ish.

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0: 8850 at Pine Lake Park. Caller was right next door to there off of 205th Street. Stated that people came to her house, three females, said that they crashed, and they said they went into the ditch, but they were all wet. She doesn't know exactly where the vehicle is. She never saw the vehicle.
1: I'll get
0: up. 8850 at 1821, and she stated that none of them were injured. There didn't appear to be.
1: Never.

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0: 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I'm trying to get them to stay there until one of you can make contact with them.
1: Tower.

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4: .4151 dispatch, traffic stop. Hey, I'm the Ed O'Keefe, Gwinnett, Minnesota. Paul Robert Robert, 733, PR, 733, Minnesota.
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0: 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West 1st Street in Knowles, Wisconsin, dealer plate. 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
0: Third call from this number now. 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And then when I ask the address again, she says I'm not telling you.
1: 10-4, I had to call back. 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

0: 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Again, 1400 Namacogan Street. Being requested to stage in the area by law enforcement for a 12-year-old female who possibly cut herself with a razor. Again, being requested to stage in the area of 1400 Namacogan Street for a 12-year-old female who possibly self-harmed with a razor. Here, 101 page clear, 1855.
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